0: if I can live through.
1: We've lost dancing.
0: This next 6 months.
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Get the party going on the dance floor. See, 'cause that's where the party's at, and you'll find out if you do.

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